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1: X-ray 29 Cascade.
0: Go ahead.
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1: Great, safe break. X-ray 29, Gus Gate.
2: Sure.
1: Using all the comments, I couldn't leave a voicemail. His mailbox is full and UTL on the subject here. Oh, never mind. We're getting flagged down over by Tractor Supply. I'll be off the subject, I think.

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1: Go ahead.
0: At Safeway, 315 East College Way. He says about 2 ago they dropped off a Tyson Roos who was being rowdy in their car, throwing things. It's also threatening to hurt them. They advise he possibly has a warrant. I've seen in the Safeway parking lot. This guy's a white male thing wearing black sunglasses, a jacket, and a backpack.
1: Reese, can you check out for the name?
0: Hey, from Rick, Mount Vernon 44 on Roos.
1: Go ahead.
0: He is flashing with some misdemeanors out of Anacortes for criminal trespass first, disorderly conduct, and theft third. He's going to be involved in 2 different orders, has a whip for a knife on person, convicted felon, gun restriction, and drug user. Travers is suspended revoked third with several restrictions, Anacortes.
1: Receipt.
0: From DVD.
2: 34 to cover.
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1: Receive.

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0: Out of the juvenile back in custody and out to the ER to gain mileage.
1: Okay.
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1: On our white 2018 Super Four, sir.
0: Good.
1: Turning current to a Laura Ward and Shannon Morris out of Seaway.
0: Received. Is it in CAD with any involvement?

0: Cascade Henry 27, that vehicle is not in gas.
1: Tracy.
0: 50-50.

0: Tyson Earl Roos, a 20-year-old white male, born 9/24/05, 5'10", 150 pounds, brown over blue, has confirmed misdemeanors out of Anacortes for controlled substance, non-possession, criminal trespassers, disorderly conduct, and another controlled substance, non-possession, plus that third. They're all mandatory appearance.
1: Received.
2: I drove through Coastal. That's not them over there.

at 119-217-224, respond back to you to an alpha sick person. 14898 Valley View Drive. Med 117-224, respond tech 3 to an alpha sick person. 14898 Valley View Drive, across Highway 536, a 47-year-old female, acid reflux and vomiting, cascade clear, 1719.

0: X-ray 29, Cascade.
1: 29.
0: I contact RP in person. No money was given. Clear. Break 2944. Are you looking for somebody over here?
2: I'm just checking area for suspect in my call. I'm not seeing him.

0: X-ray 29, X-ray 44. Who's the guy carving the stick with the large knife in front of the knife in front of Goodwill?
1: Oscar Verhoeven.
0: That's right. Thank you.

0: Here's the route.
1: 1722. You're responding alongside Med 18 for a 47-year-old female with abdominoplasty surgery, experiencing acid reflux and vomiting.
0: Okay, thank you.
1: 1723.

0: Okay, 217 is en route.
1: Received. Did you copy the short?
0: Did not.
1: Med 119 is your transport unit. This is a 47-year-old female, recent abdominoplasty surgery, experiencing acid reflux and vomiting.
0: 217 received.
1: 1724.

0: Cascade 334.
1: Go ahead.
0: Call 300. Jackie Mosley called and said that she only wanted to speak to X-ray 42. With advice, not in service. Do you want me to keep this or clear it?
1: Do you think that someone will call her?

0: 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Shannon. You can clear the animal problem also.
1: Go ahead.
0: Show me out of service.
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0: 403 Stanford Drive, RP's brother is intoxicated, just left the address. Is in a white Mazda sedan with a silver bumper and a spare tire on the right passenger side. 3-3-40.
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0: 2-9.
2: 34 is in the lobby now, speaking with the RP on this message. I'll take a look at the traffic, of course.
0: I copy.

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1: 6 contact 3 for Bravo MDA, northbound on-ramp of I-5, mile post 230.
0: Driver will be involved in 6
1: between
0: 6
1: contact 3 for Bravo MDA, northbound I-5, the on-ramp of mile post 230. Crush of South Norris Street, is route 20, for a motorcycle rider, conscious breathing, was injured in a crash. Cascade clear, 1743.
0: Affirmative with a different female, Isabel.
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1: Good.
0: The RP just advised that Giovanni might be going to see his ex, who he has an order with, likely Isabel.
1: Reset.
0: 3044.
1: X-ray 44 Cascade, I'm out of the hospital.
0: 3045.

0: 6-12 arrived to one motorcyclist sitting on their bike. We'll be out assessing for injuries. Establishing 230 command.
1: Copy that, John Scene for one motorcyclist sitting on a bike, out assessing for injuries, 17230 command, 17:40.

0: Cascade X-ray 37, a traffic enforcement.
1: Go ahead.
0: At the Dollar Tree parking lot at 220 East College Way, there is a vehicle doing donuts and nearly hitting other vehicles. It's going to be a white Mazda sedan, unknown license. Sounds like it's just leaving northbound towards Jack in the Box.
1: Greasy.
0: 753.

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1: 37, go ahead.
0: I just got waved down by a passerby advising vehicles now at the Taco Bell parking lot doing burnouts. I'll be turning around.

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1: As a white Mazda. The guy who weighed me down said it was a tan Honda.
0: Copy.

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0: Not injured. 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And then, so command is terminated. All District 6 units complete and available.
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0: I'll be clear, UTL and out of service.
1: 1808, break X-ray 54, did you copy? Received.

0: 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Anyone ready?
1: Go ahead.
0: Still 100.

0: 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I'm going to be out with the vehicle by the President Hotel.
1: Thank you,

0: is it occupied?
1: It's not occupied, but it's on. It's parked crooked and in front of the driveway, and there's open containers inside.
0: Received break 5-4. You want to head that way as well?
2: Received. Cascade copies 1813. Cascade X-ray 1-4 advising of a reopened pending traffic enforcement. East College Way, Dollar Tree. Another RP called about this, says the subject turned eastbound onto Myrtle. There's no license in front of the vehicle.
0: We're under the impression it's probably the same Mazda that we're out with.
2: Receiving.

0: X-45 for Cascade. 5-4, go ahead. My MDT is not working. What's your location of 45? She's at the President's Hotel. Received.
1: X-45, Cassie, I contacted the male. He's detained right now.
0: Male is detained.

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1: Go ahead.
0: Reference the notation in the traffic and force going eastbound on Myrtle. Who was that caller?
1: That RP would be a customer at the Dollar Tree.
0: I got none of that. It was all static. Go once more.
1: The RP who said they went eastbound on Myrtle was a customer at the Dollar Tree.
0: Proceed. We don't have a name for that person.
1: It's going to be a Catalina Chavez.
0: Proceed. Thank you.
1: 1825.

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1: But.
0: Wanted agency message, references domestic issue from last week, requesting a call about housing options, another information call at 300 Hospital Parkway SCH, Sharpie's requesting a call about getting an autopsy for their grandfather.
1: Person. 40 to 12. Section 40 to 14. Good. 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
1: Received 1830. X-ray 4-4 Cascade, transporting 1 to the Juno, starting mileage. Go ahead with starting mileage. Correction is going to be to the PD. Mileage is 228. 1831.

0: 40 to 14. We're not going to get much compliance, just FYI.
1: Where's it?
0: 40 Cascade, we didn't advise, we have one in custody.
2: One Cascade, 1820.
0: And 40 Cascade, can you get a tow started on that Mazda blocking the roadway? It'll be impounded due to that and reckless driving.
2: Received and confirming all four intact.
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1: Affirm, 1841. Med 14, respond Hex Bravo Fall at 1103 29th Street. Med 14, respond Hex Bixbury Bravo Fall at 1109 29th Street. Crossing to Commercial Ave and Emory Avenue for a 56-year-old male conscious of breathing has fallen outside. Just stay clear at 842.

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1: 43.

0: 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All right, Cascade, we're going to be in unit 206.
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0: Henry 20, Cascade. Henry 20, go ahead. The female RO of this vehicle, does she have any driver's restrictions? Confirming, Veronica Morales. Affirmative. Veronica's license returns suspended or revoked. Third, out of Bellingham, the driver's restrictions listed say financial responsibility and corrective lenses. Receive, thank you.
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0: 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Ranger 2, go ahead.
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1: 14.
0: To reopen the agency message, Jackie Mosley is requesting another call.
1: Okay.
2: 1853. Henry 20 Cascade, I'm clear.
0: 1853.

Henry 22, Cascade Foot Patrol. Go ahead. Myself and 22 or 20 will be on foot patrol just north of Pacific Place in the Woodline.

0: go ahead.
1: I'll be out at 321 East Sharon Avenue. There's an alarm going off.
0: I heard you.

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1: CRP Astrid is requesting a callback. Disregard, it looks like X-ray 29 is going to be making that call.
0: Repeat, 45-29, I've been talking to her, I can call her.
2: Receive, I was talking with her previously too, that's why I thought I was going to call her, but you can call her then.
0: Receive, I think she's going to be calling about

for an Alpha Mental Health at Wildwood Chapel, 58400 Clark Cabin Road, 1044 MS7, respond tech 8 for an Alpha Mental Health at Wildwood Chapel, 58400 Clark Cabin Road, 020 for a 10-year-old male, breathing, acting violently, having a mental episode. Escape clear 1905.

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2: Yes, sir.
0: In front of a guarded driver was threatening a subject. The subject is in a white.
3: Do you know where the deputies are responding from?
0: Mary, the male threatened the RPO previously, and RP told the male that he had a gun.
1: Receive.
0: 1909. Cascade X-ray 44, this plate is provided for the other to be 1-2003 Ford Ranger.
1: Receive.
0: 1909.
2: It looks like the second one's at Minkler and 20 right now, so a bit behind you.
3: Three people advise when we get a call to about Wolf Station, tell us he's

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1: Myself and co are clear. I'll cover 44 on the threatening.
0: Thank you, 13.

4445, I also spoke to RP already.

2811 is on Tech 8 for single engine response at 4633 East Main Street. 2811 is on Tech 6 for a single engine response at 46339 East Main Street. Proceed to North Everett Avenue and Hoover Alley for a unit male with a small fire in the middle roadway. Tech 8 clear, 9220.

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0: Henry 17, Cascade, I'll be in Rochester.
1: Repeat,
2: 1927. Henry 20, Henry 17, is it in progress?
0: Someone they have in custody in their office.
2: Received.

0: Battalion 8, these are test tones, test tones only. 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Just get clear, 1928.
1: Yes, another one. We received the tone, but a lot of feedback on the voice output.

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1: Contacting multiple tents behind Woodgate, please.

Cascade, any 20 clear for traffic? Good. The Francisco Union, marked as a transient, 45 years of age, Hispanic male, have alerts for alcohol user, convicted felon, knife on person, attempted suicide, and a drug user.

0: Cascade 120, confirming Henry ECQ is with you. Henry 22 Cascade, go ahead. Confirming you were with Henry 20.
1: Confirm. Go ahead. Henry 20 Cascade, check that.
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1: Go ahead.
0: We're returning with two out-of-county units. There's one other friend LPD for FTA driver license suspended third, and additional for Bellingham PD for theft in third. And we'll be involved in an order as protected party and an anti-harassment order. Respondent said Maureen Sweeney, born in 1955, and the driver's status would be suspended, revoked third degree out of Yakima.
1: Can you tell me if you've been trespassed from here or not?
0: I will check and advise.

0: South Grid, runway 17.
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0: If I'm reading this correctly, it looks like as of 2013, there was a permanent trespass from all of Fred Meyer's. 9:34.

0: contact with transient. He extinguished the fire. He was unaware of the fact that he could burn. He was just trying to eat some food.
1: Can you create a vagrancy at this address? Add attack to Francisco and clear it out to me. We'll still be on foot.
0: I think he's good.
2: Repeat, was there a street number to go with Woodgate Place or just others?
0: Complete
1: South Burlington Boulevard.

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1: Is it for Zachary Haley?
0: Negative.
1: Go ahead.
0: 29949.
1: Thank you, that's high five.

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1: Go ahead.
0: I count four locals out of your office for FDA, criminal trespass first, controlled substance knowledge, abuse in public, theft third, and resisting arrest, cat alerts for VUXA, and drivers should be coming back not license eligible. There's also an order is involved with reback available if not alone.
1: Received. No need for reback. You left the property.
0: Received, are you clear?

0: Cascade Burlington 20 on your new number.
1: Go ahead.
0: I count 6 out of Mount Vernon for criminal trespass in the second controlled substance knowledge possession and a dump charge. There is one out of the sheriff for a PA assault 4 and then one out of your office for criminal trespass in the second. A title is for Buxa, convicted felon, and gun restriction. There is an order I have read back available for if not alone and driver suspended, revoked third degree out of North Gadget.
1: Received. I don't need a readback. Was the assault warrant DV or no?
0: I didn't see DV, but I will check in advice. In Cascade, any 20, just open the file, not seeing DV.
1: Received, thank you.
0: 9046.

0: Recast 8 Henry 17, can I get your status?
1: Status 4, I have 1 in custody and I'll be issuing.
0: Copy status 4 and 1 in custody and issuing 9247.

Red 129-125, contact 3 on Alpha Fall at 1000 Vintage Lane. Red 129-125, respond tech 3 from Alpha Fall at 1000 Vintage Lane, unit number 244, cross streets of Lower Drive, for a 71-year-old female reporting a BMED alarm. Cascade clear at 1949.

Cascade, Battalion 10.

0: Embrace 17, copy.
1: Good.
0: Subject's been cited, trespass, and released. I'll still be on site.
1: Copy, cited, trespass, released. You're still on site, 1957.

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1: Adam,
0: 4-4, 4-3,
1: Appleby.
0: Unit number 126, passes to South 24th Street and South Adventure Road for an 83-year-old female conscious and breathing with an unwitnessed fall. Escape here at 2000.

0: 425.
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0: I can't copy you, there's some static.
1: In disregard, if a second call comes in from the medical line, we're trying to access you.

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0: Charles Robert Mary 2553.

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1: Quicker and a Matthew Cook out of Everett.
0: Roger.
1: 2004.

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0: Charles Tom Lincoln 6271, and we'll be in front of 1920 South Burlington Boulevard.
1: Perfect.

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1: Saturday 11.
0: That's a Swan, so Sam, William, Adam, Nora, first of Sarah, Middle East, and Edward, 10785.

0: 22 Cascade, clear. Cascade, Burlington 11 on Swan.
1: Yeah. Good.
0: There's one at Marion confirmed, Snohomish County, for the third possession of controlled substance, and then an additional out of Marysville PD unconfirmed at Marion possession of controlled substance. That driver is coming back for Swan, not licensed, eligible to waive it.
1: Okay, do you have the oil photo you can send to my MCT?
2: Henry, 20 Cascade, I'll have one to run.
0: Good.
2: Out of Arkansas, Laspa Smith, 1st of Gabriel, middle C, Charles, 041492.

0: Yeah, the 320, your driver.
1: Go ahead.
0: Looks like out of Benton, Arkansas. Shows license clear and current with correct abundances.
1: Receipt.
0: 2009.

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1: Unit to take us, the theft at Grocery Outlet at 525 East College Way. It just occurred with the suspect on a scooter leaving through the parking lot. He's got a black zip jacket and gray sweatpants, a white baseball hat, and a white tennis shoes. He's left with the merchandise. They're requesting charge SHASTA.
2: He's in the area. Do they have direction of travel?
1: Eastbound through the lot.

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1: Four, I can head to grocery outlet.

0: 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Good morning, Crystal City. 5-4, I can copy to you. 301, Crystal City. 1, Crystal City, 2017.
1: 4554, we have a positive ID.

Cascade X-ray 14, advising of a pending traffic enforcement. On South Adventure Road and northbound, there's a dirt bike weaving in and out of traffic in the center lane. Unknown license. It looks like a mini dirt bike.

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0: 5-4 is going to be out with 4-4, and I'll take the traffic report.
1: 28, 28.

0: 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Cypher, go ahead. Confirming you're with X-ray 44 and not on the agent's position.
1: I'll take the agency message later.
0: Receive 2020.

Grape Harbor Cascade, driver. I-4, go ahead. Last of Weimer, William Edward Ida, Mary Edward Robert, first of Lucas, common spelling, middle A, Adam, date of birth 6-2-7-9-1. 2022.

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1: Can I go ahead?
0: En route to the ER, Giovanni, already called that.
1: 540.

0: Oscar is flashing with the one unconfirmed MRE out of Mount Vernon for West 3rd as alerts for a hustle towards a law enforcement and officer safety. Two person detail, convicted felon that means suicide, 228 on the field. And is DOC supervised, otherwise the license is not license eligible out of Mount Vernon.
1: Receive, and just so you know, you're coming in very staticky.
0: Received.

0: Cascade X-ray 44, clear for traffic.
1: I'm aware and I'm on the phone. Henry 31, Cascade, stopping.
0: Henry 31, go ahead.
1: Charles, Henry, 1163, Highway 20, Nevitt Road.
0: X-ray 5, Road Cascade. X-ray 5-4, go ahead. Lucas has been sighted and released.

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1: 29, go ahead.
0: I'm at the hospital. It looks like 4-5, she rest me.
1: I copied you at the hospital. What was the other traffic?
0: X-ray 4-5 is also here.
1: Received 2046.

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1: Henry 31 Cascade, clear.
2: 2048. Cascade, Burlington 20.
0: Go ahead.
2: The subject Ava is flashing with one unconfirmed Mary out of your office for F3rd. 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

0: 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Male's conscious breathing. He's having some alcohol issues. 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

920 South Burlington Boulevard. Ready 219, 8219, respond tech 3 for Charlie sick person at Fred Meyer, 920 South Burlington Boulevard, pressures of Lila Lane and Andis Road. For law enforcement, out with a male requesting aid for an alcohol issue. Okay, clear, 22.

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0: Confirming you're in the security office.
1: I'm no longer at the security office. You can. I'm going to be at the main entrance on the south end.
0: Okay, 2056.

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0: It'll be transporting Morales to the hospital. I'll still be here with...

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0: Let's turn it to a Michael Sands out of Blue Connor.
1: Chief, do you have enough to run him?
0: Negative, do you have a data burst?
1: I do not. Third one, Cascade Plates.

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1: 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X-ray 54, go ahead. Boy, Robert Edward, 9198. I'm on Urban and Poplar. 2110.

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Last of Aguilar, Adam, George Union, Ida Lincoln, Adam Roberts, first of Jesus, John Edward Sam, Union Sam, no middle, date of birth, 516-73. 2113.

0: Cascade X-ray 54, clear for traffic. Go ahead. Just have a flag for conditions of release for probation and a flag and an alert for gun restrictions. Otherwise, drivers is not licensed eligible out of number. Proceed. Cascade X-ray 45 confirming this is for call 308.
1: Awesome. 10 or 11 Cascade, no question. X-ray 29, Cascade.
0: 29, go ahead.
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Five, go ahead. Arrived at the tail. Ending is 5.9.

0: 14. Did jail staff know if you need a hand with him?
1: Where's he? Yeah, I told him to meet me out here.

Med 5519 and 85529, respond on talk 8 for Bravo Fall at 9406 Pierce Lane. Med 5519 and 85529, respond on talk 8 for Bravo Fall at 9406 Pierce Lane. Is unit number 2 in cross of Wicker Road. Is 87-year-old female with a just a cascade, quick 21 back.

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0: 2300 Market Street, the Wingate by Wyndham parking lot. There is a male looking into cars. They're requesting a removal and trespass.
1: Received.
0: 2126.
1: X-ray 4-4 will be clear and go to the removal for the suspicion.

0: bed 1819, 612, and Battalion 6 to respond on TAC 3 for an awful fall, 18172 Joy Place. Bed 1819, 612, Battalion 6 to respond on TAC 3 for an awful fall, 18172 Joy Place. Cross of Country Lane, this is going to be for a medical alarm trip for a fall. Cosby Clear, 2129.
1: 8-18-19 en route in place of med 1819. 21-30.

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1: Clear Elvin, respond tech 63 Delta Chastana, Rosario Assisted Living, 1119 at 26th Street. 514 2911, respond tech 63 Delta Chastain at Rosario Assisted Living, 1119 at 26th Street. In Mount Baker, room 104, cross streets of Commercial Avenue, for an 80-year-old male conscious of breathing, with difficulty breathing and chest pain. If he's there, 2132.

0: Coordinates was plotting at this address, but the on file for the basement is 18165, Leslie.
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0: Boy 93423 Robert, KeyBank parking lot. Henry 31 Cascade, driver's refusing to get out of his car.
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1: 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X-ray 45 Cascade. 45 go ahead. Houston booked. I'll be clear and I'll take the information.

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0: I'll be just south of Jerry's Grocery.
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X-ray, Passport, go ahead. I'll be out with one at 1202 South 2nd, and X-ray 44 is with me. 50.

X-ray, Fargo Cascade. Driver. Thanks, we're good. Last of Khan, King, Adam, Henry, Nora, first of Gerald, common spelling, middle H, Henry, date of birth 7288. 53.

0: located 354, clear for traffic. Go ahead. Charles has alerts for officer safety, assaulted police, no incident on officers, hostile towards police, alcohol user, convicted felon, and gun restrictions. Otherwise, those drivers returned not license eligible out of Melbourne.
1: Received.
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0: I'll be in service as Rover also.
1: Go ahead with also.
0: I'll cover on the vagrancy with 4-5.
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300 South 18th Street, emergency room 107, bed 2, cross street through Montgomery and North 18th Street for a fall. Cassie clear, 2152.

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1: 1201 East Fairhaven Avenue, apartment 1. The RP called back and advised some ongoing their wife that was involved in physical violence last week and threatening convoluted. They're off site and requesting a call.
0: Received.
1: 2169. Cascade Henry 9 status check.
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0: 1011 South Literature Road, across from this address. There's a dog barking and RP's requesting a call.
1: Received.
0: 2200 and clear for traffic on the RP.
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1: 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X-ray 46 Cascade, arriving.
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0: 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Name, number.
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0: 59888. Ross Buchanan.
1: Confirming you copy
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1: alerts.
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0: Go ahead.
1: Fred Meyer, 920 South Burlington Boulevard. Subject is in the parking lot associated to a red Hyundai with a black racing stripe on it. RP is there east on Algilkey now and are requesting the charge and trespass. It sounds like they did recover the merchandise already. I believe it's the subject is an Isabel Keo.
0: Henry 31, Cascade, can you sign that to me and show me around?
1: 22-12.

0: Lieutenant 31, an update.
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0: Okay, or be advised, it was a male and female subject. Looks like the male is in a vehicle in the parking lot by the grocery entrance, but the female, Isabel, fled on foot, eastbound on Gilkey. She's going to be in a blue sweatshirt, denim shorts, red flip-flops, and sunglasses.

X-ray 45 Cascade. 45, go ahead. He's moving along. We'll be clear. Thank you.

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1: Go ahead.
0: Charles Victor Young, 8035. I'll be off the vehicle, south end of Fred Meyer.
1: Let's
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0: 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Copy the one in Cascade, and could you go ahead again with your location?
1: Going to be at the Blue Cross Blue Shield, just off of Spruce.
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18, a Charlie 6 person on TAC 3 at 920 South Burlington Boulevard. 918-8819, Charlie 6 person on TAC 3 at 920 South Burlington Boulevard. Fred Meyer, crossing through Lyle Lane and Andis Road. Law enforcement on scene with a pregnant subject needing to be evaluated after running. Cascade clear 2231.

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0: 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Starting mileage 91.0.

0: Go ahead.
1: It's going to be a Fred Meyer again, 920 South Burlington Boulevard. He, the suspect, left across the parking lot. He's going to be wearing a light blue jacket and a blue backpack. It sounds like they sold some bike locks and food items. It's going to be a native male in their 30s. They are requesting charge and trespass.
0: Received. And is there anything you do about your radio traffic? It's still super scratchy. It's very difficult to hear you.
1: Received. All leadership now.
0: Received. Thank you.

0: 31, go ahead.
1: I will be giving her a courtesy transport to Planet Fitness parking lot right across the street.
0: Message 22, 46.

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195 East College Way. One 29, 125 Charlie Caesar Taxi, 195 East College Way, Marcus Place, room 212, cross streets are North 19th Street and North of Venture Road for patient possibly having a seizure, unable to access patient. Has to be cleared 2251.

Med 139, Bravo Fall TAC 3, T311 East Division Street. Med 139, Bravo Fall TAC 3, T311 East Division Street, Whispering Willows, number 140, Cross Street, South 24th Street, and North Adventure Road. Per ground level fall, possible head injury, taxi clear at 2252.

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0: Cascade Henry 11, a welfare check. At 1201 East Fairhaven Avenue, there's a female in her 40s outside banging on the apartment door, screaming, screaming to open the door. RP is viewing from across the street.
1: Racing.
0: 2211. It's going to be a white female in her 40s, last seen wearing a dark colored tank top, sweatpants, and a backpack. And RP just advised they were trying to break the windows prior to calling.
1: Where is he?
0: 2212.
2: Henry 31, Cascade Cops.
0: 2212.

0: Southeast Henry 11, an update.
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0: Or be advised, the female is standing beside a dark-colored 2000 SUV and is taking things out of the vehicle to the door. Sounds like she may have also been spray-painting the door.
1: Where is it?
0: 2314.

0: Cascade 711. The subject is attempting to kick the door and was ripping down the lights that were hanging on the door. They're accusing whoever's in the apartment for doing drugs. This is possibly related to cheating. And it looks like they've received a scan from their backpack now.
1: Appreciate it.

0: Enter 11 Cascade. What was the description of the vehicle again?
1: The vehicle was going to be a dark colored 2000s SUV. The repeat advised the female is now crouched under the porch.
0: Racing. We'll be near.
1: Okay, racing.

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1: Good.
0: And the subject's going to be a Stephanie Goodluck. She has an alert for a drug user.
1: Where is she?
0: 10-20.

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0: 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I have read back available on the 2014 Dodge Charger.
1: Received. That's okay. I'm status 4. They're going to be moving out of here.
0: 5025.

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Med 14 off sick person tack 6802 30th Street. Med 14 off sick person tack 6802 30th Street, unit C George. Cross streets are R. Robert and Q. Queen Avenue for patient conscious breathing. Imagine general insurance, Cascade Clear 2328.

wires complaint on Tech 6, just north of the LaConnor Whitney Road, Tilburg Road, roundabout 1311, Battalion 13, wires complaint Tech 6, just north of the LaConnor Whitney Road and Tilburg Road roundabout for lines hanging with sparking scene, cascade clear, 2338.

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0: 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Above male subject, possibly in 30s, breathing.
1: What's he going to have out?
0: Probably sleeping, he's starting to wake up. Repeat, 2343.

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Med 19111, Delta Sigma Known Tac 3, Division Street in Belmont Terrace. 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Passing clear 2344.

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1: Negative, go ahead if you have it.
0: Charles Nora Victor 1591, we're speaking with the driver. Do you have enough on him?
1: I copy, you were speaking with the driver. What was the other traffic?
0: If you have enough, please run them.
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1: Go ahead.
0: Last of Henry, Adam, Ida, Nora, Edward, Sam. First of Charles, Ocean, Robert, Young. Middle initial P, Paul. Date of birth, May 11th, 1974.

0: Cascading in 58, clear for traffic.
1: Go ahead.
0: Corey is returning as a protected party in an order with a KC Haynes. He's also a convicted felon, licensed current Marysville.
1: Please shoot.
0: As I said.

TAC 3, 400 Delta and 40 Street across from 1811 Automatic Marlin, TAC 3 across from 400 Delta and 40 Street across 3rd, Greenleaf and Orange Avenue. Fire alarm going off at the neighbor's house, no smoke or flame scene, CAC 3 cleared 0 to 0.

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0: Copy, returns on a white 2006 Dodge, I assume pickup. It's going to be current to Eden or Kelly McCullen.
2: 40 to 46.
1: That's a note with Gibbons and her.
2: Eastbound's taken. Yes, you're good. Yeah, can you start taking photos of the vehicle placement and beer bottle?
0: Confirm, I just need to confirm, is Eden the first or middle name?
1: Confirm, and I spoke with the RB. He doesn't know the subject. Eden's the first name, date of birth is June 22nd,
0: 99. Hi, copy. X-ray
2: 14,
0: advising of an incoming welfare test. 14. It's a cordage only. There's a female screaming, help me, and RP is hearing car doors closing. Looks like they're plotting just east of South Barker Street and West Division.
2: Where is
0: he? Cruiser, what's up?

0: Escondido 58 driver.
1: Escondido 314.
2: Go ahead.
1: You might be in a vehicle possibly moving westbound.
0: Here's a turning valid current to Mexico.
1: They're still screaming.
2: Thank you.
0: There's a
3: Can I get a plate on that car?
0: And the Escondido 52, your status.
2: Union 52 Cascade. Will you check the building? It is secure, false alarm. I'll be clear.
1: Giving updates as far as where the phone is plotting. It looks like they're mapping at the Mexico Cafe now.
0: Basically, that is everything else screaming on the phone.
3: Perceived. Sounds like they're heading west. Could you advise county? X-ray, 4-6 Cascade.
2: Could I get an next rotational tow for the Scion? All four tires are around.
0: X-ray for Upper Cascade, one in custody. One in custody, 0019.

0: 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Union 63, Kelsey.
1: I copy 58. 63, go ahead.
0: Can you get a hold of WSB and see if they have a unit in the Mount Vernon area, possibly following possible DUI northbound I-5 approaching Cook? Sixer Cascade, speeds are 40 and a 70.
1: Lisa, do you have a plate vehicle info?
0: It's going to be British Columbia, Adam 07, Ocean Victor Union.
2: Go ahead.
1: Both the Sea Patrol and the Sheriff's Office have been advised they're now northbound on Avon Allen Road, passing 7.
3: Is somebody following, or is this, how are we receiving this information?
1: It's an open line, and the call taker is recording what's happening and where they're tracking on the ECW map.
0: 6-3 Cascade, we're going to be passing Cook. I'm going to continue to follow. We're between 40 and 50 miles per hour, back and forth.

0: 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I'll head back to the other Wolf Archer.
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1: Passing mile 235, I 5 northbound.
0: I copy passing FF northbound 235. I covered the beginning traffic. Go again with that.
1: I'm just advising we're back down to 40. I'm going to just continue to monitor. We're staying in the lane. We're just fluctuating speed.
0: Received also. Cascade Union 63, are you able to give me a vehicle description? I did not get a return on that DC plate.
1: Yeah, it looks like it's a possible Ford. Kind of hard to see in this lighting.
2: 1445.
0: Racing search up there. Go ahead.
2: I think the woods they're talking about might be the Stonebridge Trail. I'm going to go to Hagen and walk in from that side to see if I hear anything. The other access is where you went, off of the south side of that neighborhood.

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1: 1-4, go ahead.
0: I'll be on foot, Stonebridge Trail from Hagen.
1: Is your 26?

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1: I'll be en route to that domestic. Do we have a vehicle description or anything?
2: Cascade, I'm attempting traffic on my vehicle. We're still rolling northbound. I have my lights activated for a bit, and we're still rolling right side, right lane up 40.
0: X-ray is over Cascade. I'll be transporting one to the PD. Starting mileage.
2: We'll be passing the rest stop, I-5 northbound.
0: Go ahead, the starting mileage. Received and
3: 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We don't have a vehicle description. I believe I will check with the call taker.
2: At the exit of the rest stop, getting on to the freeway again.
3: I had multiple units. I copy 6-3, got off the exit and then back onto the freeway. There's a second unit, go ahead.
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1: Affirm, I heard a guy yelling from inside one of the apartments. He's playing video games. I'm talking to him now.
2: I copy. I made it to the trail where it starts at the apartments there, and I'm UTL. Anything back here?

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0: تأخير لي من مفاجأة. Just no vehicle description. It looks like the vehicle was possibly doing a circle. They headed northbound on Avon Allen and then went eastbound on 20 before the line was abandoned.
1: Union 6-3, Cascade, run a name, British Columbia.
0: Go ahead.
1: Looks like a two-part last. Adam Victor Adam, Lincoln Ocean Sam, space, Mary Adam Nora, Charles Edward Sam, Ida David Ocean Robert. First of John Ocean Robert George Edward, I believe it's a middle A for Adam. And looks like date of birth is 6/18/92.
0: Perfect.

0: Can we update the address to include unit number 14?
1: Received and confirming error at that unit.
0: Confirm, I'm clearing now.
1: 3025.
2: Cascade
1: me in 63. Go ahead. I always seem to have trouble with BC. Do you happen to have an OLN?
2: Yeah, I was try 0976929.
1: Roger, thank you.
2: Union 63 Cascade information. No signs of impairment. Looks like possible drowsy driving. After this, well, he'll be asked to maybe go stay somewhere tonight.
1: Go ahead.
3: Got an updated address.
1: 48.2. Go ahead.
3: 328 South Anna Quarter Street.
1: 3C, thank you.
3: Cascade also.
1: Go ahead.
3: The house was unoccupied. We were able to gain access. They did have a detector going off. No smoke, fire. We were able to get it shut off. You know, that will be complete and available.
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0: 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You can clear for now.
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0: Copy, being 63. For info, still having some difficulty even with the OLN. We're going to try and run it on Omnix and all if I...
1: Very safe. You can probably just disregard. They're going to go probably find a hotel for the night because of the sleepiness. I'm clear.
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1: 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Toes on
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1: I attempted the number twice with no answer.
0: Thank you.
1: Jeopardy.
0: 2957. I drove 20 into the city limits of Burlington. There's nothing unusual. Received, same here. Break 57 Cascade. You can show all units clear.

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0: Dick's Towing has the vehicle. I'll be clear.
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Medic 19-1811, respond taxiway for Delta 19-0 South Burlington Boulevard. Medic 19-1811, respond taxiway for Delta 19-0 South Burlington Boulevard. Bus stop for Fred Myers. Cross street of Lila Lane and Andes Road for an 8-year-old male who's having chest pain. Cascade clear 101.

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1: 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It's going straight to voicemail.

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Go ahead. Double check the AI screen caller contact info, and that is what they gave us. Emergency.

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1: 46.
0: 1925 East College Way. RP heard a possibly one gunshot coming from the work source parking lot. Time delay was 10 minutes. I think it might possibly be a large caliber gun.
1: 46.
0: 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And the call taker advised the RP sounds HPD.
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0: The RP, Michael Leonard, has alert for convicted felon.
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0: 1445. That was you. 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
1: Mercy.

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0: I spoke with two gentlemen that were up here at the border between Hawthorne and the WorkSource property. They've been outside for about 25 minutes and they haven't heard anything.

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0: 17, go ahead.
1: At the Skagit Casino, William 6 is requesting contact. Is out with a driver who is supposed to have an ignition airlock and does not.
0: Breezy.
1: Oh, I said that.

0: Cascade X-ray 458 domestic. Go ahead. At 303 South 20th Street, it's going to be unit number 3 or 4. RP is hearing their neighbors yelling at each other. A lot of screaming and about cheating and lots of banging.
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0: Cascade at 345. 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The RP advised they heard something about drugs from the mail. Doesn't know their names, but says it's going to be the apartment with the red car in front of it.
1: Perfect.
0: 136.

0: 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That was static only, say again. Cascade X-ray 45, you are unreadable.
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1: Returns expired to a Yesenia as a way of number
0: 6. Received, could you send me her return?
2: Settle 4.
1: April 143. 43.

0: 46 Cascade. That'll be the female party. And if you could just advise if there's anything of note on her return.
1: I'm going through them right now.
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0: Last, Henry Adam Robert, William, Ocean David. First is Tanner with a T, Tom, middle J, Jordan, 611 of 2000.
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0: Sydney is the protected party and in order with a Cessna Bell.
1: Receive, can you send me that mail's return?
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1021, 1031, respond. TAC 8 for a single, steer at 530, mile plus 57. Cross street of Seattle River Road and Jenkins Lane for a tree down across the roadway. Cascade clear, 148.

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1: 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My apologies, they've been notified.
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Mid 139, 131, respond Act 3 for Delta Fall, 1415 Mallardview Drive. Mid 139, 131, respond Act 3 for Delta Fall, 1415 Mallardview Drive, unit number 5. Cross to Shelly Hill Road. For an 83-year-old female with a ground level fall and a head injury. Cascade clear, 239.

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1: Med 14, respond tax 6 for a Bravo fall, 1300 Ocean Ave. Med 14, respond tax 6 for a Bravo fall, 1300 O Avenue, room number 241 Chandler Square. Crash to 13th Street and 14th Street for a 80-year-old female with a ground level fall and a head injury. Cascade clear, 308.
2: Okay.

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Med 5519, 8529, respond TAC 8 for Delta Cardiac, 700 North Reed Street. Unit number 11, cross your SAP Road and Brickyard Boulevard for a 62-year-old female with blood pressure issues and a high heart rate. Cascade clear, 312.

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Mid 119-111, respond TAC 3 for a Bravo Fall 2379 East Section Street. Crusher South Adventure Road and South 25th Street for a 33-year-old male with a groundable fall and a head injury. Cascade clear 412.

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1: Go ahead.
0: Is a non extraditable emery out of Issaquah for physical control. He's also a protected person in an order with a female named Vanessa out of Centralia. Driving status is Senate Revoked Surgery, not licensed, not eligible. Requires ignition interlock device, financial responsibility, probationary license out of Fulton, not in cab.

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1: Go ahead.
0: He's moving along. Units are clear.
1: What are they?

0: Ask 811 up hour.
1: Go ahead.
0: It's going to be at 619 Pearson Road. The RP's door was attempted to be kicked in about 5 to 6 minutes ago. They went out to their front porch. They have footprints all around their property and plants knocked over. Request on site contact.
1: 36.
0: And your RP is armed. They were advised with a firearm away prior to contact.
1: 36.
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0: 1201 East Fairhaven Avenue, unit number 1, townhome, close to the road. Repeat, there's a female outside named Stephanie and broke the window. It's outside. Has been locked out by another female named Ava.
1: Cascade X,
0: come here. Well, CFP is hearing this. She advised Stephanie is also yelling that she cut her hand and is kicking the door.
1: Received.

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1: Go ahead.
0: Based off previous calls, it'll be an Ava Molina. She's flashing one out of your office for Seth 3rd. Clear for traffic on Stephanie.
1: Go ahead.
0: She'll alert for a drug user. Both are attached.
1: Received.

0: 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We have another caller advising there's a female screaming that somebody broke into her house.
1: Received.
0: And the repeat, the second RP advises that female is currently actively breaking windows.
1: Received.
0: Hi, 31.
1: Henry, 31, Cascade, arriving.
0: Ready, 32.

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Tech 3 for Alpha Bleeding. 1201 East Fairhaven Avenue, at number 1, cross street of South Gadget Street and Vivanco Lane for a 39-year-old female with cuts to her hands. Cascade clear, 524.

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0: Do we have an ETA for 8?
1: Stay advised.

Mid 129, 125, respond. Attack 3 for a Charlie Stroke, 3330 Village Court. Mid 129, 125, respond. Attack 3 for a Charlie Stroke, 3330 Village Court. Crossroad of Loch Ness Loop for an 80-year-old male having a possible stroke. Cascade clear, 534.

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1: Good.
0: I'm going to be back out at the address and try and contact Ava.
1: I think I'll be at 536.

Henry's open. Henry 3-1. 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Dave is not answering. I'll be returning back to you. Received.

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1: Stand by one.

0: Cascade Union 42, last four on the VIN, 8423 on the Dodge Durango.
1: Boeing 2, Cascade confirming registration. Boeing Noah George, 8368.
0: No, I did not have that one. I'll resubmit.
1: Also, I just ran it on my MDT and so that's stolen out of our office.
0: Repeat.
1: 42, anybody at the office, can you guys just confirm this registration?

0: Cascade Union 42, last four on the van of the Toyota Corolla.
1: Go ahead.
0: 2139.
1: Receive. This is the match. I'm out with it.
0: Receive. Receive, and you have a new shift now. I don't see you out anywhere. What's your location?
1: I'm going to be on Dodge Valley, just south of Stephenson on a small tunnel.
0: Briefing. 49 Cascade, in service. Also. Union 49.
2: I'll go to the office and confirm that.
0: Briefing.

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0: If you haven't, can you start me a recovered case and we can put it in the 13,000 block Dodge Valley?
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0: 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Union 49. That's a confirmed stolen also.
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0: 139ers, Montag 3 to a Bravo Fall at 2311 East Division Street. 9139 to Bravo Fall, Tag 3, 2311 East Division Street, Whispering Willows, room 133. Cross of South 24th and South Electric Road, a 70-year-old male with an unwitnessed fall. Cascade, clear, 630.
1: Cascade, 129.
0: 129.
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Medic 5519, 5512, respond on TAC 821 Alpha Level Fall, 806 Waldron Street, across the Ball and Township, for a 75-year-old male who fell and has a history of Parkinson's, needing a lift assist. Cascade clear, 641.

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1: Go ahead.
0: If this is Thora, James Boyce the second with a Mount Vernon address. He's 37-year-old white male, showing alerts for assault of police, knife on person, slips out of handcuffs, domestic violence, gun restriction, drug user, not licensed, eligible Mount Vernon.
1: Received on status 1.

0: at 12-13-19-27-19 and Alpha 6, Personal Attack 6, Lacana Retirement, 204 North 1st. 13-19, Mid 12-27-19, Alpha 6, Person Tech 6, at Lacana Retirement, number 213, cross of State Street and Center Street for an 80-year-old female. Cascade clear, 707.
1: These codes were made available for questions.
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0: 40 Cascade, can you see
1: him? Union 40.
0: 1 George 1, Paul Charles 5, Sam Henry 3, Boy 7 2, 5 6 1 4 2.
1: Receipt 719.

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0: Walmart 2301 Freeway Drive. Emil took items. He's about to get on a moped type bike in the dead center of the parking lot.
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0: Seven twenty-nine. 2-4,
1: copy.
0: Racing.
4: Looks like it's leaving northbound on Freeway Drive.
1: Terrific.
0: Cascading is responding. They confirm northbound on Freeway Drive. Subject took spray paint, razors, batteries, fall in a blue Walmart bag.
1: 43.
0: 729.
4: On Stewart.

0: 2437, confirm you said you went eastbound on Stewart.
1: Affirm, and so far I'm not seeing him go into the Hogue or Pacific and Riverside cameras.
0: Resume. I made it to freeway and Stewart, not seeing him. I'm going to double back here.

0: 37-24 Money Cameras back. He went southbound on Riverside from Pacific at 7:31.
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Cascade clear 750.

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0: Area South Spruce and Washington Avenue, about a 15 to 20 minute time delay now for a white male, 30s, gray or tan sweat who's walking around, appears Vexa.
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0: You can show 612 on scene. We'll be investigating. No smokers, flame scene at this point.
1: Copy 612 arriving on scene. 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We'll be investigating further 755.

At 14, Charlie Caesar, respond on TAC 611926 Street. At 14, Charlie Caesar, respond on TAC 611926 Street. With our assisted living, not Evans, room 108, cross of commercial. 7-year-old female, not conscious, breathing. Possible seizure, cascades clear at 803.

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1: At Walmart, 2301 Freeway Drive, they're requesting a check on a male south end of the parking lot near Panda Express who appears HBD or VUXA, making strange motions with his hands and walking around. White male with a beard in his 50s, no shirt, dark jacket, dark baseball cap, and dark jeans. They're just requesting removal.
0: 43.
1: Taylor.
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1: Maurice.

7, Delta Motor Vehicle Accident, respond on patch 8, 020, near Mobile 147, Med 7, Delta Motor Vehicle Accident, respond on patch 8, coordinates only, plotting in the area of 020, Mobile 147, so via Washington State Emergency Management on behalf of Garmin for an SOS activation of a motor vehicle accident with no further details besides minor injuries. Taxi clear, 12.

Thursday 19, Delta Mercury Fox didn't respond on TAC 8. Coordinates only in the area of 020 mile plus 147, 3911, 3919. Delta Mercury Fox didn't respond on TAC 8. Coordinates only, plotting in the area of C Route 20 mile plus 147 for Garmin activation with assisted speeding vehicle collision with minor injuries. State patrols advised, taxi is clear, 813.

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0: Brian, Allison, and I'll be out them.
1: Where is he?

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1: I found him. Cascade, Mount Vernon, 43.
2: Cascade, you can show 2911 clear.
1: Located Brian Allison and CAD, 48-year-old white male transient status, showing alerts for convicted felon, gun restriction in Berg, flashing with one unconfirmed out of your office for criminal trespass second. He is not licensed, eligible out of Lakewood, and shows he was trespassed from the Walmart in May of this year.
3: Refuse.
1: Thank you.

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1: At 7 Cascade, from 3901.
2: 3901, go ahead.
1: I have one EMT responding to the station. He's going to be a little bit of a delayed response. Is there part service en route by any chance?
2: I just got off the phone with them. This is about 2 miles outside of their jurisdiction on Highway 20, and they also don't even have anybody in that vicinity at this time.
1: Yeah, he'll be responding. Might tone out district or Skagit County RFA for a little backup, see if there's somebody in Marble Mountain that can go. I'll be responding from concrete area.
2: I received the Park Service also suggested I try contacting the station so that he can dispatch to see if they have anybody in the area from a fire on that side. And I received break med 7, did you copy all that? Go ahead with also. The Garmin report relayed only potential minor injuries, don't even have any vehicle description. So I'm going to follow up with state to see where their trooper is coming from. A25.

0: That's up your case.
1: Go ahead.
0: The state patrols en route from milepost 70. They've also tried checking their DOT workers, and they have nobody in the area either. And I'll be working through some phone trees after I dispatch another medical call.
2: Eight 27.

Medic 1819-539, respond TAC 6 to Charlie Mental Health 10823 Halloran Road. Medic 1819-539, Charlie Mental Health TAC 6 10823 Halloran Road, crosses Vera Drive and Seacliff, Cascade Clear 829.

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0: Go ahead.
1: Behind 1415 South 2nd Street, this RP says there are two males gathering, concerned for history of transient drug issues. We're still getting description.
0: 834.
1: Receive.
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0: 58-year-old male with abdominal issues.
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4: Go ahead.
2: Finding keys down. What was the address on cell second?
4: 1415 cell second. And Cascade Mount Vernon units responding to the suspicious. Subjects are going to be one male wearing all black, seconds wearing a white t-shirt and tan hat, unknown pants color.
1: Received. And is RP affiliated with the business or just a passerby?
4: Believe it's a resident was in the area.
1: Received.
4: Hey there.

0: Go ahead.
1: The number's provided me by Park Service to the Sahegan dispatch. Go fast, busy with no answers, and I've utilized all the responses that I could find for them. We still have one portable unit en route to the station, District 39. And also, we've received no other calls other than the one Garmin activation.
0: Received. We will continue and see what we find.
1: Received. And again, it's going to be midway between milepost 147 and 148, just past Captain Creek. Thank you.
2: Patient is suspecting an overdose on sleeping medication.
1: Copy, possible overdose on sleeping medication. Break, medicate T19. Possible overdose on sleeping medication.
3: Any incident with one?

0: Between 147 and 148, we have a Garmin report of a possible minor injury accident. No other reports. State Patrol is advised it's going to be just behind MedSub.
1: MedSub is location.
0: Marble Mount.
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1: Fire Nader on scene at 10823 Halloran Road, requesting law enforcement. Initial call was a 58-year-old male having some 220 issues and suicidal ideations. They've determined it's a potential overdose.
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0: Ascidemium 49, patient's been added to the call, clear and current, no wants or orders.
1: Received, thank you. Is aid transporting?
0: So far, everyone is still on scene.
1: Copy.

0: 3919 Cascade, update. State Patrol received additional information. This could be a Pontiac CX or CXC not blocking, and you do have a patient of a 38-year-old female. That's about all I have so far. Female, unknown injuries. A firm. 3919. NMED 7 Cascade, did you copy?
1: Received.
0: A48.

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0: 9-5519-848, 864 Battalion 8, Charlie Little, Jeff Payne, on TAC 83143 West Main Street. Medic 5519-848, 864 Battalion 8, Charlie Little, Jeff Payne, TAC 83143 West Main Street, cross of Prevdale Road and Maple Avenue for 79-year-old male. Headache, chest pain, cascade, clear, 851.
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1: I said the business paid them to help clean up. There's no posted signs. You can clear the call.
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0: 16 Charlie Cardiac, contact 6, 141520th Street, mid 16, respond tech 6 for Charlie Cardiac, 141520th Street, cross K as in King Avenue, L, Lincoln Avenue, a 52-year-old female, not feeling right, believing having some kind of cardiac issue, cascade clear, 901.
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0: 39 Cascade. Did you guys make contact with a deputy? I still have one showing en route.
1: Negative, and the patient is en route with 1819. If you want the deputy to come to the station, we can stick around and have a chat.
0: Received. Is there, do you want me to have them call 5302 or 01? Whose phone number would you like me to have them call?
1: They can call 01.
0: Received, thank you, 905.

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1: 49.
0: Med is going to be transporting the patient, and one of the units is requesting a phone call. Phone number is in the call.
1: Receive, I'll give him a call.

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1: 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Disregard.

Deputy Union 6-1, domestic. Frontline getting a report of a verbal domestic at 25905 Helmick Road. Caller's advising that her husband locked her out of the house after an argument.

SKD News 6-1. Sounds like the husband unlocked the door now because another family member showed up. Sounds like the argument stemmed from a possible financial scam that the husband may have fallen victim to.

0: 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Med 139, respond TAC 8 to a Charlie difficulty breathing, 24159 Brandon Lane, cross of Fruitdale Road.
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This is 139, go ahead. At this time, it looks like you will be the handling unit. Mid 5519 is transporting from east of Lyman and has to go all the way to the hospital with their patient. And then Mid 1819 is transporting to the hospital already for another. And if you could switch to TAC 8 at your leisure.

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This is 139, go ahead with the traffic. 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

719, respond to Cedar Willy, Brandon Lane, for Charlie, difficulty breathing. Cedar Willy, respond tech 8 to a difficulty breathing. Cedar Willy, cuff clear, 901.

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1: Cascade from Battalion 5-5, I need a medic unit to the Wildflower Way call. The medic unit has been canceled from the call on Brandon Lane.
0: Reese, thank you, Brig. Med 119, Cascade.

0: You can stand down. 8-18-19 is standing down. Correction, 8-18-19 has been toned. 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
1: At the moment, I would like some assistance at Wildflower Way, if I can get an engine company going this direction.
0: Receive. 11 will be heading that way, Charlie.
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2: 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I'll be out of gas for the call.
1: That's Union, we'll stay in house. 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
3: red
5: 2017 Chevy Equinox. Can we have a medic unit respond to our call? We have a syncopal patient.
3: Returning to Maria Nelson of Carriage Court.
5: Receive confirming ALS. You had mentioned that 81819 was ALS. We have a medic on our engine that we cannot spare. Understood, 942.

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1: 3443. Good. I think I just passed Ross walking northbound on Riverside by the tracks, if you're able to call his caregiver. Ruthie.

at 14. Alpha 6 first, TAC 6. 911 21st Street. That's 14. 2911. Alpha 6 person, TAC 6, 911 21st Street, room 305, crosses Q Queen and Commercial, Cascade clear, 945.

5-10. 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Not sure if I'm at the correct address. I'll be walking down along.

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0: Area of South 9th Street and East Moody Street. 5 to 10 ago, our beast dog got hit by a car and the vehicle took off. Described as a silver sedan with black tinted windows, left seen northbound Moody towards Division. RB's en route to Animal Hospital with dog. 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
0: If we still have the RP on the line, could you just ask if the vehicle headed toward the river or toward the mountains on division?
1: Breathe.

0: Cascade X-ray 24. We are off the line, but they did advise it was last seen westbound on Moody and then northbound on Division.
1: I copy. Division runs east-west. I'll call them directly.
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0: In reference to the RP of my call, can you confirm if the order has been served?
1: That's affirmative. Order was served on the 23rd of this month.
0: Thank you.

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0: 1910 North 30th Street, secondhand report to P. Francisco. Boyfriend Sean Fletcher is outside of the residence in a light green Ford pickup. And then my sister's order with a daughter, Kelly.
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0: In CAD, it looks like the order was terminated 615, not 26.
1: Received. I'll give RP a call.
0: 10 of 5.

0: Red 129, engine 131, respond tack 3 to an Alpha Fall. 2725 East 1st Street. Red 129, engine 131, respond tack 3 to an Alpha Fall. 2725 East 1st Street, number 25, cross Upland Drive and North 30th for an 84-year-old female with a ground level fall. Cascade clear, 1007. 111. Handling for 131.
1: That's affirmative.
0: Receive, got you now. 1007. 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
0: Go ahead.
1: He is in CAD, has alerts, drug user, convicted felon, Berg, and gun restriction. He's flashing with about six. Five of those are controlled substance use or possession, and one is a theft and possessing others' ID. Drivers is going to be suspended, revoked third, Mount Vernon. Cascade Union 40 and a abandoned vehicle for a recheck. 1018. In the area of 23493 Whiting Street, Clear Lake, this was put on hold to pop up today for a recheck. A white 99 Chevy Metro that was passed.

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0: I'm away from my car. Can you look up a vehicle file case I had at this address and give me the case number? It was from yesterday morning.
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0: William 2, Upper Skagit's requesting a call from any Burlington officer. Can you handle?
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0: Any vehicles still there? You can have this reopened at 2354 tonight for Union 58. All be clear.

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1: Go ahead.
0: He has an alert for CPL. He's clear and current. I've got both plates added to the call already.
1: Appreciate you.
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0: 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Could you get the water department dispatch?
2: Yeah.
3: Henry 14. 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
0: The Gardner Road boat launch, 851 South Gardner Road. There was a male in the bushes following women 5 ago. He's going to be heading southbound towards the park on the dike now. White male in his 40s, thin build, unknown what he was wearing, but he has a bike and two 10-gallon barrels.
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0: Last of Bradley, first of Dion, David, Edward, Ocean, Nora, Middle E, Edward. Date of birth 1031-01.
1: Receiving, go ahead a second.
0: Second is going to be out of Florida. I can go by OLN.
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0: 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They've been added.
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Medic 5519-5512, respond TAC 8 to an alpha level sick person at 925 Dunlop Street. Medic 5519-5512, respond TAC 8 to an alpha level sick person at 925 Dunlop at Birchview Memory Care in the dining room. Across the township, a 70-year-old male complaining that their neck hurts. Jack gate clear, 1059. In route at 1059.

Med 119, engine 111, respond TAC 3 to an Alpha Sick person at 900 South 10th Street. Med 119, 111, respond TAC 3 to an Alpha Sick person, 900 South 10th Street, cross of East Broadway Street and Broad Street, for a 56-year-old female has MS in their name, charge in their neck, their knee, their ankle, and their shoulder. Cascade cleared, 1101.

At 139, 131, respond TAC 3 to a Charlie sick person, 1416 Lindsay Loop. At 139, engine 131, respond TAC 3 to a Charlie level sick person, 1416 Lindsay Loop. Number 207, cross at Digby Place, 87-year-old female, feeling weak, and no energy. Cascade cleared 1107.

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Med-129, respond Tac-3 to a Bravo Fall at 2311 East Division Street. Med-129, respond Tac-3 to a Bravo Fall, 2311 East Division Street. Whispering Willows located in the dining room. Cross the South 24th Street and South Adventure Road for an 80-year-old ale. Cascade clear at 1118.

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1: 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Cascade Henry 13, clear for traffic.
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Proceed to Washington State Ferry, Anacortes, Sydney, and Sunrisers Lane for a 60-year-old male, conscious and breathing, that had fallen on the stairs and is bleeding from his head. Cafe clear, 1132.

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0: 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A female stole cell phone accessories utilizing a security tool. This would be the passenger in a gray Hyundai Elantra. Still getting location on that.

0: Mountain Cascade, Henry 14. That vehicle's pulling out. It's heading towards Home Depot. Plate provided for that Hyundai Elantra. It's going to be returning for a Christopher Baggett out of Ferndale. It's been added.
1: Appreciate it.
0: 137.

4 2 4 4 2 4 2 4 2 4 2 4 2 4 2 4 2 4 2 4 2 4 2 4 2 4 2 4 2 4 2 4 2 4 2 4 2 4 2 4 2 4 2 4 2 4 2 4 2 4 2 4 2 4 2 4 2 4 2 4 2 4 2 4 2 4 2 4 2 4 2 4 2 4 2 4 2 4 2 4 2 4 2 4 2 4 2 4 2 4 2 4 2 4 2 4 2 4 2 4 2 4 2 4 2 4 2 4 2 4 2 4 2 4 2 4 2 4 2 4 2 4 2 4 2 4 2 4 2 4 2 4 2 4 2 4 2 4 2 4 2 4 2 4 2 4 2 4 2 4 2 4 2 4 2 4 2 4 2 4 2 4 2 4 2 4 2 4 2 4 2 4 2 4 2 4 2 4 2 4 2 4 2 4 2 4 2 4 2
24 Med 12, respond. 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

0: Cascade Henry 14, that subject is currently in the Home Depot parking lot. She's a white female, pink hoodie, black leggings. She has brown hair, and they would like her charged and trespassed.
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0: I 14, respond to 6 and officer person at Papers Rehab, 911 21st Street. I 14 and respond, tag 6 for an officer person at Cypress Rehab, 911 21st Street, in room 305A, bus use of Q Queen Avenue and Commercial Avenue, for an 80-year-old female, conscious and breathing, with issues urinating. Test be clear, Lombardi.
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0: 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I'll be checking Home Depot parking lot.
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0: SM Trujillo, Tom Robert Union, John Ida, Lincoln Lincoln Ocean. First of Emmanuel, Edward Mary Adams, Nora, Union Edward Lincoln, Initial J, Joel, date of birth 04-1896.
1: 1192.
2: Go 14. We'll bring the patient outside to you.
1: Henry, Cascade. 914,
2: copy.
1: I'll be out with the vehicle, stopping the female. Where is he? Cascade Union 6-5 on the manual to heal.
2: What?
1: He's returning to suspendary book second degree with an interlock requirement, financial responsibility, and a probationary license. He's a respondent in an order and an RSO.
2: The iron order with Henry 14 Cascade.
1: Received. And Alexandra Nez.
0: Can you send her info to my screen also?
1: Stand by, I'm on Cedar Valley frequency. Two Cascade drivers. Henry 22. Last of Kelly, starting with K as in King. First of Amber, 923-94. Yes. Repeat. Cascade Union 6-5, go ahead with your also.
0: Can you start me a case from traffic and force?
1: 1144.

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1: Yep.
0: I'm getting no return on last of Kelly, first of Amber 923 of 94. Check catch that date of birth. There's an Amber Favreau, white female, and she does have a mug.
1: Received. She claims that's her now. If you can send that to my MVP.
0: Received in Burlington, 22.
1: Two.
0: She's flashy. Was not confirmed. Felony at a DOC.
2: 1145.
0: For delivery, possession, and intent out of Whatcom County. Looks like she's DOC supervised. Also a theft third out of Bellingham. Alerts drug user, drug seller. Carries mace and knife on person.
1: Received. Also, I have one in custody.
0: I copy one in custody. One person.
2: Cascade 1124 is en route with one.
3: Henry 14 Cascade. Who is the RO of the Hyundai?
0: The gray 2026 Hyundai Elantra, Charles Victor King 9047. RO is Christopher Baggett out of Burndale.
3: Received. I'm not with him. Do you have enough to run him?
2: 1124. This is going to be a fall medical activation lift assist. And Med 12 just arrived, and so they can read the key access in the body of the call.
0: 22 to 14.
2: 1124 Cascade. And Med 12 Cascade, do you copy the
4: Union 65 Cascade? I'm status 4.
2: Awesome. A firm, front door's open.
0: Union 65.
2: You can discard that then.
4: Were you able to pull me a traffic enforcement case?
0: As soon as I finish taking care of Cedoli's request, I'll take it.
3: Henry 14 to 13, are you available?
4: Thank you.
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4: Henry 13, you can disregard it. I just showed up.

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1: Confirm that one for right now.
3: Confirm at 1148.
0: Henry, there was some wind in the background, confirm and go ahead with the rest.
1: Sorry, can you just confirm the warrant for right now?
4: Can you turn around? You have a call coming in on Heather.
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0: 153.

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1: 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She can top it with 14.

0: Medic 119, Engine 111, respond TAC 3 to an Alpha 6 person near the intersection of 4th Street and Fulton. Med 119, Engine 111, respond TAC 3 to an Alpha Level 6 person near the intersection of North 4th Street and East of Fulton for a subject with a medical episode located in a silver Impreza that is
1: X-ray,
0: the 4-3
1: reference
0: traffic. We're
1: going to
0: be advising law enforcement as well. Copy, clear to Liberty 5.
1: Just advising, not requesting assistance at this time, but the patient is partially blocking in a vehicle awaiting med.
2: Chris, you've advised if they need law.
1: Okay.

0: 19 from 111, you guys want a spot in front of us?
1: Received.
0: Go ahead.
2: Confirm you're good to kick the van while we send people.
0: Safe.
1: 22 to Henley 14, were the snippers used in the crime?
0: Negative.
2: 111 arrived, 1158.

0: Henry, Henry 14. Go ahead. Just confirming, did she actually destroy a security device?
1: She attempted to use some sort of magnet on a device, didn't destroy it or anything, so I'll probably go attempted retail theft.
0: Received.
2: Henry 22 Cascade, can you log Miranda?
3: Copy, log Miranda at 12 o'clock.

0: 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I'll be back out with the other.
1: Repeat Delta.
0: Good.
1: Just a heads up, I'm still waiting on a call back from Ferndale on the confirmation on the mail.
0: Receive, you can disregard.
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0: 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Robert Ocean Sam, Adam Lincoln David Adam, no middle, date of birth 02-1999.
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0: Cascade, Union 6-5, A now move. On River Lane, RP stated a male named Noah came up and slashed his tires at an unknown address. We're on the line getting further now.
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Union 6-5 Cascade. Union 6-5. Confirming both parties are separated. Affirm, RP is at his home now. Receive. Advise me to get an actual address for the RP. Receive, 1219. Cascade Union 6-5. Address for the RP is going to be 14019 State Route 530. Okay. 1219.

Cascade, Union 6-5, clear for traffic on the RP. Jimmy has alerts and CAD for guns in vehicle and gun restriction, and is also a convicted felon, and he's been added to the call. Okay. 1223.

Med 129, 125, respond tech 3, do a delta choking at 2623 North 20th and 3. Med 129, letter 125, respond tech 3, do a delta choking 2623 North 27th Street, across of Martin Road, a 39-year-old male, choking food, cascade clear, 1225.

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1: Status 4, in custody has been cited, trespass released. You can clear 22. I'll be out at S-Buy.
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2: Go ahead.
1: 1329 North LaVenture Apartment 2, Jackie Mosley is upset, says she's feeling suicidal, says she's going to go for a walk and would like a phone call. Are you clear for traffic?
3: 37 extensive research, I believe the male is going to be at Noah Hall. He is unconfirmed and Mary out of
1: clear for traffic.
3: Brindale for failure to appear, probation violation, assault 4. He's running for further. He does have an associated case on a river property for a John Hutton.
0: 37 Cascade.
1: Go ahead.
0: My best consent, I'll take the 35 Cascade. A large part of that transmission cut in and out.
3: Received after extensive research,
0: 37,
3: located at Noah Hall, who was trespassed from a property on River Lane, owned by John Hutton. He's the one that has the unconfirmed and Marriott of Ferndale for failure to appear, probation violation, assault 4.
0: Six, five.

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1411 Battalion 14, burn issue on TAC 3132 Boulder Creek Road. 1411 Battalion 14, burn issue on TAC 3 at 3132 Boulder Creek Road, crossing Echo Hill Road and Evergreen Lane for possible legal burn. Ongoing issue, gas gate clear 1301.

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received the report of a possible illegal burn at this address. The reporting party called in the same thing a week ago. 1411 arrived, but I do not have any follow-up from the engine who responded.

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2: 2-2.
3: Charles,
2: negative.
3: Henry George, 2934.
4: Report of a possible illegal burn at this location. Reporting party stated the same thing a week ago. 1411 did not provide any follow-up documentation after they cleared the call.
2: Break X-ray 43 status of units.
0: 1403. 1307.
4: Or 2 also.
0: Roger, also.
4: Looking further back in the caller's history, seems to be a repeat issue of reporting burn issues. I found one illegal burn advised of regulations back in 2022. Last year in 25, there was a legal campfire, and then unknown what's been going on this week.
0: Also, same reporting party.
4: You are broken, confirming. Is this the same RP?
0: Affirm.
4: That is affirmative. They request to be anonymous, but it plots back to the same phone call each time.
0: Received. We're familiar with the RP on this incident.
4: Received 1308.

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1: Go ahead.
0: Tyler Jones has alert for RSO.
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1: Racing 1311.

0: 2, Captain. How that?
1: Union 4-2.
0: See if we do book fuels. 536.
1: 1311.
2: Cascade
3: 1402.
2: Zero 2's on scene. This looks like a legal burn of the dry firewood with a campfire. I'll be talking to the homeowner.
0: I copy all that. Can I send 1411 back to service?
2: For 1411, you guys.
1: 3-4 status.
0: Cascade on the old track.
1: Right, Cascade entry 37 session.
0: 4.
2: 1312.
1: Train 34,
2: Cascade. X-ray 34. Could she transport from the neighborhood station to her apartment? 20 miles in range.
1: Go ahead.
2: 91.0.
1: 1313.
0: 43 Cascade, I'll be following them.
1: 1313.

0: 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Any mileage?
1: Go ahead.
0: 91.4.
1: 1314. Henry 22 Cascade clear. 1314.

0: Go ahead.
1: Make contact with the homeowner. This is legal burn. Is the continuous harassment from neighbors every time he burns. Util 1402 complete.
0: Great, Dan. I'll get that documented.

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1: I see the incoming suspicious. 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Is she able to come to PD?
0: Receive, check and advise.

0: Cascade, Henry 22. 22. We asked the RP advised that she's near the Markwood Apartments.
1: Received. Is she on foot?
0: Check and advise. Sounds like she's being followed by a subject in a vehicle.
1: Received.
0: 1321.

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0: RP advised he is under the bridge at West Stevens Road and South Goldenrod Road.
1: Received. If you can get a description of the RP, I'll be in route.
0: Received, 1323.
2: 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On TAC 1, check to see if a child has a portable

0: Cascade Henry 22, we were unable to get a description. The RP abandoned the line and we're unable to call back because it's 911 only.
1: Received.
2: 1323.
1: Cascade Henry 22,
2: phone
1: history.
2: Go ahead.
1: This phone history from our previous welfare check, civil matters, to Lasta Keogh's first of Allenton. It'll be David, I have a name number. There was an additional call a couple days ago with similar issues.
2: Mercy, can you go with name number?
1: Affirm, the name number is 700812. The subject is showing as a male, and the call taker believes the RP was a female.
2: Received.

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1: 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They've been advised, and the mileage is the same as sending.
0: Go ahead.
1: 9144.
0: 1325.

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0: I didn't find anybody under the bridge. I'll be back in my vehicle checking the area of Markwood Apartments.
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0: 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It's coming back to Stephen Hance. There is a report of sale from 2024 showing a new owner is Jim Newshart of Concrete.
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0: at 139, respond TAC 328 Charlie, sick person at 2311 East Division Street. Med 139, Charlie Level, sick person, TAC 3, 2311 East Division Street at the Whispering Willows, number 117. Cross streets are South 24th and South Adventure Road. Secondhand information of a 68-year-old female experiencing pain, was not able to specify where. Cascade clear at 1359.
1: Cascade Union 40. Take a look at that traffic complaint that's pending. You realize you're out of position. 6-5 is on a call and out of position as well.
0: Med 139 are out 1359.

0: Cascade Henry 13, that's left.
1: Go ahead.
0: Fred Meyer, 920 South Burlington Boulevard, occurred 5 ago, and the merch fish was recovered. Subject a Hispanic male, black t-shirt, white and gray Nike jacket, khaki pants, left on foot, northbound on the boulevard.
1: Reezy.
0: Courtney Dundee.
1: Henry 14 to back.
0: Received, and they would like him charged and trespassed if possible.
1: Received.

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Fourteen eighteen.

Henry 13, Henry 14. I sent you a photo. And after speaking with Arfi, he should be somewhere in the area of the parking lot. Receipt.

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0: go ahead.
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0: Cascade Union 40, an update. The RP called back and saw the vehicle pulled over on Hamilton Cemetery and Cockram Road intersection about 10 ago.
1: Three.
0: 1420.

Med 12, 27, 19, 13, 39. Delta Allergic on TAC 416, 4th Street. Med 12, 13, 39, 27, 19, respond TAC 6 to a Delta Allergic, 416, 4th Street. The Pioneer Market in the parking lot crosses North 5th and North 4th. 28-year-old female, difficulty breathing, possible allergic reaction to fish. Cascade clear, 1430.

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0: 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If you could let us know when you guys are done tonight, please.

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0: Lynch. Confirming GPS locations, I have you coming from Summit and 29 at Holly Frontier.
1: Two unconfirmed MRAs out of your office for a DWS. Two, he's also the respondent in an order. And otherwise, his driver's is suspended, revoked, third out of concrete.
0: You see, so it looks like both of your GPS are locked at incorrect location.
3: On the POS, warrant.
2: Received, our SDT is currently not working.
0: I received that, would explain a lot, thank you. Heather Lane, 5512, Battalion 35, respond TAC 8 to a burn issue. 1302, Heather Lane, cross roads. Treated wood being burned. Ongoing issue, Cascade Clear 1436.

Cascade Union 4-2 advising of a traffic in force from Anacortes. Eastbound from Sharp's Corner, there was a white Dodge truck with junk in the back carrying a bicycle and red tape driving erratically. RP believes it was overloaded. They were going eastbound on 20. They just requested that you were notified.

0: They were going eastbound on 20. They just requested that you were notified.
1: Been ongoing for the past few days. However, this is the first time I'm trying to report of it. No reported issues since 2015.
2: 2855, okay.
1: 1438.
0: Cascade Union 65. The detail declined on the DWS2 for that name number.
1: Received. Also.
0: Go ahead with also.
3: You can show me out at 14019 with Mr. Presley. I see he has an ATL on his name screen.

0: Okay, then I copied the 14019, and then what was the rest of the address?
1: Arrived at hospital 1439.
0: Casket X-ray 24, missed dial.
1: 24.
0: From the hospital, employee stayed on the line. They advised it was a accidental dial.
1: Receive, you can clear.
0: 40.
2: Henry 14, Casket.
0: Henry 14.
2: I'll be trying to pick up a lost dog, 700 block of South Woman.
0: Right there.

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1: Henry 14.
0: No luck on the dog. I'm clear of that. Back in, run to the noise.
1: 4046.

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Cascade, sir, 14 but 8.

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1: But
0: on 3rd at West Kincaid, there's a male falling asleep while walking into traffic on 3rd Street. White male in his 20s. Long brown hair, white jacket, long pants. Left knee, southbound on 3rd.
1: Receive, was 8 advised.
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0: Union 3637 confirming questioning if aid was advised.
3: Mr. Presley has been served his trespass. You can show me clear.
0: Negative, none of this time. 51.
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4: Thank you.

0: 411, Highway 14, response on 3 for a burn complaint. Just west of 7018 Sammis Heights Place. 411, Highway 14. Contact 3 for burn complaint just west of 7018 Sammis Heights Place, west of Sammis Heights Road, for a possible illegal burn of wood debris. Captain Clear, 14 short.
1: Net 12, transporting to Island.

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Cascade Union 40, a possible DUI. Westbound Francis from DeBay Isle Road, a report of a gold Ford F-150 with lane travel.

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0: Go ahead.
1: County asks that you be advised of a vehicle that was last seen westbound on Francis Road from DeBay's Isle. A gold Ford F-150 pickup, possible DUI.
0: Forty-three.
1: Thank you, ma'am.

0: 1402.
1: I'm looking in our permit log. I'm not seeing anything that should be in this area listed.
0: Received, thank you.
2: 1. Spoke with the homeowner. He was unaware of the burn ban. We'll be attempting to extinguish to the best of our abilities. He will also be bringing over a hose line to extinguish.
1: Copy. Homeowner was unaware of the burn.

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1: Go ahead.
0: David, 23749 Charles. Repeat.
1: Cascade Henry, did you want to wait 2023 Toyota Tacoma?
0: What?
1: It's current to Richard Wynn out of Polso.
0: Receipt.
1: 1522.

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Minn 11919, Minn 139, respond type 3 Alpha Fall at 17143 Lakeview Boulevard, Custard of Garden Street and Zoya Drive. Gray 75-year-old female, conscious and breathing, that has fallen out of a chair. Okay, clear, 15,

0: Henry 14, Cascade.
1: Henry 14.
0: We're out with Alyssa, status 4. Her vehicle's unoperable, she says. I'll try to give the RP a call.

0: 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You have a traffic stop.
1: Union 40.
0: Charles Nora George, 6887, North 28th and Francis.

0: unit, go again.
1: 6904, I'm en route.
0: Fancy, please.

0: Henry 13 Cascade.
1: Henry 13.
0: Can you generate me a citizen assist case? I'll be at the schedule park for a vehicle unlock.
1: Thank you.

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0: Charles Lincoln Mary, 4403.
1: Henry 13, read back on all white, 2005 Toyota Corolla.
0: Go ahead.
1: That is current to Sergio Mariquin out of Edmonds.
0: Rishi, I'll help you out with him, if you can add him.
1: Rishi. Cascade Union 55, that's a complaint.
2: 55.
1: Looks like the theft may have occurred yesterday at the Lake McMurray boat launch. Sounds like our caller may be agitated and wanting to confront the two people in the area now that he thinks are responsible.
3: X-ray 24, Cascade.
2: Where is he?
1: X-ray 24.
3: You can assign me the message.

0: if you can find my apparently a battery.
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1: Make contact with the property owner. 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
0: At the Concrete Market Fresh on Highway 20, theft occurred about 5 minutes ago. Subject left in a maroon Pontiac, 80s to 90s range, last seen eastbound on 20, no plate.
1: Received. I'll start it by phone.
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0: 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Call taker hasn't quite wrapped it up yet, but give me just a minute.
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1: 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Sounds like he's possibly requesting people be removed, that he's asked to not be there.
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1: 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Can you send me her driver's?
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1: Cascading Union 2-9 in accident, 16-13.
2: Cascade, see it all being around.
1: Okay. Sounds like call takers going to be adding A due to airbag deployment, so our caller stated not injury.
2: Henry 13, Cascade traffic related.
1: Cascade Union 2-9 in accident. Go ahead.
2: Charles Lincoln William 8956-1750, South Burlington Boulevard.
1: Perfect.

0: Sunrise 139, engine 131, Alpha Level Fall Tech 3, 1810 East Division Street. Sunrise 139, engine 131, respond Tech 3 to an Alpha Fall, 1810 East Division Street at Mountain Glen, room 430, cross the Sandbrook Drive at South 18th, an 83-year-old male is slipped and fell from a recliner. Cascade clear, 1615.
1: Cascade clear.

0: 18, 19, 6, 12, 14, 11, Battalion 6, respond Tac 3 to an Alpha motor vehicle accident. Old Highway 99, North and Prairie Road. 818, 19, 6, 12, 14, 11, Battalion 6, respond Tac 3 to an Alpha motor vehicle accident near the intersection of Old Highway 99, North and Prairie Road. Requesting evaluation following airbag deployment. Cascade clear, 16, 16.
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2: Union 40.
1: All being out to the traffic on board.
2: Received Cascade copy.
3: Cascade 14, 11 in route.
0: 16, 16.

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1: Cascade, driver's an RO, date of birth 0624 of 94.
2: Repeat.

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1: Receive.
0: 16, 18.

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1: Henry 8.
0: We have one female at the bus stop in the 900 block South Burlington Boulevard.
1: Where is he?
2: Henry 13, Cascade clear.
1: Where is he?

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1: Henry.
0: That's phonetically Robert Adam Ida, Sam King, Union Mary Sam. First is going to be Bernadine, Middle W. Weston, date of birth 8-29-46.
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0: Sky 14, 1416, a burn issue on TAC 3 at 3132 Baldur Creek Road. Battalion 14, 1416, a burn issue on TAC 3, 3132 Baldur Creek Road, crosses Echo Hill Road in Evergreen. Return no burn of a possible illegal burn. Cascade clear, 1622.
1: I'll be en route to Butler Creek.
0: 3 received. 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
0: 11 on the 2 car. 6 4 4 4 4 4 4 4 4 4 4 4 4 4 4 4 4 4 4 4 4 4 4 4 4 4 4 4 4 4 4 4 4 4 4 4 4 4 4 4 4 4 4 4 4 4 4 4 4 4 4 4 4 4 4 4 4 4 4 4 4 4 4 4 4 4 4 4 4 4 4 4 4 4 4 4 4 4 4 4 4 4 4 4 4 4 4 4 4 4 4 4 4 4 4 4 4 4 4 4 4 4 4 4 4 4 4 4 4 4 4 4 4 4 4 4 4 4 4 4 4 4 4 4 4 4 4 4 4 4 4 4 4 4 4 4 4 4 4 4 4 4 4 4 4 4 4 4 4 4 4 4 4 4 4 4 4 4 4 4 4 4 4 4 4 4 4 4 4 4 4 4 4 4 4 4 4 4 4 4 4 4 4 4 4

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1: 1628.
2: 37 Cascade, coming to the area, close the air.
1: Receive break, Cascade all units, close the air for emergency traffic only, Cascade clear at 1628.

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1: 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Cascade, all units resume normal traffic. Cascade, 1632.

0: 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I've made contact with reporting party. 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
0: Go here also.
1: Yeah, Sketchy Party is going to be giving you a reading here shortly.
0: Received.
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0: Pesky Union 4-4 advising of a search and rescue.
1: Go ahead.
0: It's at the Seamus Overlook. There was a hang glider that took off from the west side of the overlook, made it about 150 feet down and crashed into the trees.
1: 02 Cascader, you still
0: have to spoke to the subject to advise he's okay, but is requesting an ambulance, conscious and breathing, and has some blood on her face.
1: Copy. So someone's with the hang glider now?
0: It looks like the RP is able to see the patient moving back up to the overlook now.
1: 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When Fire and Aid get there, can you advise if they need a response from SAR?
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1: 18-19-814, the Charlie Trauma Tax 3 at the Samish Overlook hang glider crashed into a tree on length of fall after that, complaining of facial pain, is making their way back up to Blackshear Point Overlook, only landed about 150 yards from the takeoff. Cascade clear, 1651.

0: 1411.
1: You can show 1411 and route to the overlook.
0: Reese, confirming you're taking an engine up there? The subject took off, landed about 150 yards west of the takeoff, struck a tree, and is able to climb back to the overlook unassisted, has blood on their face at this time.
2: Go ahead.
3: She's returning as a protected party into
1: the overlook,
3: borders.
1: Or are they currently trying to access it?
0: They are making their way unassisted back up to the takeoff point and overlook.
1: 1411 received.
0: And Mid 1819, I copy en route. Did you copy the update?
1: Copy traffic.
0: Also, the patient may have head trauma.

0: 1402.
1: 02.
0: Are
1: you safe? Do you copy all the details?
0: Negative.
1: A paraglider tried to take off unsuccessfully, made it about 150 yards down before they struck a tree, and are successfully self-navigating their way back up to the takeoff point. Possible head pain, bleeding from the face. Medi 219 is en route.
0: 1402, okay.
1: 1635.

0: 37 Cash Galvey attempting to contact the female. She's walking south on the south end of the apartment complex.
1: Four copy. Cascade. 4-3 Cascade, I'm coming into the area.
0: Busy. 37-43, I'm with the female staff 4. You contact the male, he's in the Burger King drive through.
1: Receive.
2: Union 6-1 Cascade, a name.
3: Go ahead.
2: The skiers, Sam, King, Edward, okay, Edward, brothers, Sam. First name, Michaela, Mary, Adam, King, okay. Adam, Young, Lincoln, Adam.
1: Adam, 9554.
2: June 20th, 04.
3: 1657. Honda Blue, 2006 Honda Element.
1: Go ahead.
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0: Cascade Union 6-1, your drivers. 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
1: Cascade Mount Vernon 43 on the mail.
2: Steve Coyne, also.
1: I'm dealing with a felony out of Texas for.
2: Spoke with both parties.
1: Dangerous
2: there's
1: going to
2: be no
1: drug.
2: Crime here.
1: Also,
2: you can show me clear. En route to secure.
1: With a sheriff's office felony, $30,000 for a fugitive warrant of arrest, but no WASIC return for that.
2: Roger.
1: 669.

Cascade X-ray 43. Just turned, so it looks like the sheriff's office warrant was quashed yesterday.

0: 3724, you can clear.
1: Hi, copy. I was looking up the last domestic she was involved in.
0: Oh, receive, thank you.
1: Looks like he was with a different male, but it was earlier this month.
0: Receive.
1: Forecast, Cascade, you can show me clear.
2: Receive 1703.